0: Radio éphémère.
1: Did no one ever teach you how to dance? 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Well, everyone knows how to dance. There's only so much time.

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That's when I knew that your heart was scarring. 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

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I sleep my baby real good every day and every night. So hold on to what you have, honey, because a good man is hard to find.

pause and touch. 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Touch each other and touch. Such a simple but finite word that explains so much affection among